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My name's Brian Hammer. Magic now. Here's the Cars.

0: 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Boy, that's interesting news, isn't it? Goodwill superstores. 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
2: A crash on southbound Paradise approaching Sands Avenue is blocking two right lanes. Multiple vehicles involved. Solid backups with heavy delays going back to Desert Inn. Westbound Cactus after Maryland Parkway, a crash between two vehicles blocking the right lane. Watch for an accident northbound Decatur before Twain. That crash has just been moved off to the right. Tow trucks on the scene there. Freeways look pretty good. 15 northbound stop and go. 10-minute delay. Spring Mountain to the Spaghetti Bowl. You can report traffic problems. Call the tip line 702-238-7333. Kerry Edwards, Las Vegas traffic.
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Our friends over at Michael Lee Minden Diamond Jewelers, the Diamond and Wedding Ring Store, giving you the opportunity at a beautiful ruby and diamond necklace. 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

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My name's Brian Hammershaw. Appreciate you hanging out with us this afternoon. How about you shook me all night long right now from AC/DC?

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2: Heads up for a crash on westbound Craig at the I-15 ramps. That crash involving a semi, which is tipped over as the right lane blocked. A collision on 15 northbound transition ramp to southbound 11 is blocking two left lanes, completely shut down. Traffic's getting by on the right there. Eastbound 215 Southern Beltway at Via Verde, that's on the right shoulder, a crash. Eastbound Summerlin Parkway at Rainbow, an injury accident blocking three right lanes. A crash near the Strip, eastbound Flamingo at Link Lane, blocking the right lane. If you've got traffic problems, call the tip line. 702-238-7333. Carrie Edwards, Las Vegas traffic.
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0: Hey, Brian Hammer here. 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

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Congratulations to executive chef Sarah Thompson of Casa Playa at the win. Yes, she won an award at the 2020.

0: 2026 James Beard Foundation Restaurant and Chef Award. So once again, congratulations to Sarah. And hey, thanks for reminding the world that our culinary scene isn't just all about, you know, all you can eat crab legs.
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0: Hey, Brian Hammer here. 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

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Yes, Green Day made a movie called Nimrods. You can check it out on YouTube. And let me tell you, it's very Green Day-ish. Boulevard of Broken Dreams now, 96.3 KKLZ.

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0: 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It's Brian Hammer. This Thursday, I'll be hanging out at Poncho's in downtown Summerlin from 4:30 to 6:30. And with that, I got to tell you, there's always an opportunity to come out and say hello to me or Wendy or Carla or Morty. 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

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Thanks so much for hanging out and listening to a few tunes with me today. 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Plus, don't forget, tomorrow at 4:10, I'll have free tickets for you to check out Sugar Ray once again as well. In the meantime, enjoy the rest of your evening. I'll talk at you here soon. See ya.

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Good Tuesday evening to you. My name's Ryan, and Sugar Ray, they're coming to Las Vegas. They're going to be at the Sahara for their summer concert series, and obviously, we have your tickets. You got a chance to win them all week long. Coming up here in a few minutes, I'll give you all the winning details so you can score a pair. 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

0: and These Dreams, part of the 80s at 8 on 96.3 KKLZ, playing all the songs you love from the 80s, 90s, and more. It's Ryan here with you on your Tuesday night, and even now, after 8 p.m., still 99 degrees in the valley. We topped out at 105 today, and tonight's overnight low is 82. Now, it could be worse, but tell that to the folks that work outside, the construction people, the gardeners, the delivery folks, the roofers. My goodness, the roofers. I salute y'all. 106 on deck for tomorrow, but a little bit of a break. Upper 90s on Friday, Saturday, and Sunday.
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It's Reiner with you on the 80s at 8. We're going back to 1985. This was a very big hit for Billy Ocean. In fact, made the top of the charts and it won him a Grammy. 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

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I'll have details on that for you soon. 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

0: 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Always having fun with Carla and Morty in the morning and the songs that you love from the 80s, 90s, and more. Some food news for you. KFC doing one of the biggest brand overhauls in fast food history. 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Basically, they're changing everything but the Colonel himself. They're calling it a Kentucky Fried Comeback. Sounds risky, but hey, it worked out for Cracker Barrel, right?
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It's Ryan here with you on your Tuesday night. We're wrapping up the 80s at 8 with Hall & Oates, who are no longer friends. And if you Google this question, will Hall & Oates ever get back together? The clear answer is no. Both men have independently stated they have no interest in reconciliation. That's a bummer. They made some really good music, like this one from 1984. It's Out of Touch, part of the 80s at 8 on 96.3.

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Like Sugar Ray, they're going to be at the Summer Concert Series over at the Sahara, and we've got your tickets. Details to come in just a few minutes. Here's Duran Duran, Ordinary World on 96.3.

0: Naked Eyes and Always Something There to Remind Me on 96.3 KKLZ, playing lots of fun, upbeat, feel-good hits from the 80s, 90s, and more. What's up? My name is Ryan. 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

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So apparently the trouble in the Middle East is over. 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

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Our good friends over at Michael Emend and Diamond Jewelers, who just so happen to be the diamond and wedding ring store here in Vegas. 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I'll have more info on that for you soon. 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

0: 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It's Reiner with you on your Tuesday night, and I am a proud resident of Henderson, and they are not messing around with people acting a fool on e-bikes and scooters. Police out there ramping up enforcement all summer long. Now, you have to have a license, and if you don't, that ticket is north of $400. Failure to pass safely, another $400 ticket. Not stopping on a red light or riding between cars, that's going to cost you about $200. Avoid all that nonsense. You already pay taxes. Ride safely and follow the rules.
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9: Last year, I had back pain radiating down my right leg. 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I'm John Morgan of Morgan & Morgan. 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

So Sugar Ray is coming to the Sahara for their summer concert series, and we have your tickets. I'll give you all the winning details in just a few minutes. Soap opera star and rock star Rick Springfield, Jesse's girl.

0: Music from Seal, that is Kiss from a Rose on 96.3 KKLZ, playing all the hits of the 80s, 90s, and more. It's Ryan with you on your Tuesday night, and I went to an Aldi for the very first time yesterday. I was ready. I had my reusable bags, my quarter for the cart, found some great deals, and a few things on the list I didn't find at all. But I did find out about a program they're kicking off soon, these blind boxes. Four themes. You got snack, fiber, protein, and mystery. 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Runs from the 22nd through the 25th.
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96.3 KKLZ. So a question for the fellas. Did you marry a nice lady named Vicky Liang? Well, you're not alone. Local woman under arrest for a big marriage scheme. Apparently married 8 different dudes at the same time, or at least tried to. Some of them gave her big bucks. One guy's out 20 grand, another one for 50. Wrote herself some 6-figure checks. All here in Vegas. Fun. Love wins, just not this time. Be careful out there. You too. I still haven't found what I'm looking for on 96.3. We'll be right back.

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0: Jace and Maneater on 96.3 KKLZ, playing all the hits of the 80s, 90s, and more. My name's Ryan. Appreciate you tuning in tonight. So there's this video going viral of some road rage morons who decided to stop right in the middle of a busy highway and throw hands. Whoever was at fault, it really doesn't matter. Both of them are in jail now. Now, if that happened to me, I'd just drive to a police station. I'm a middle-aged man. I live in a gated neighborhood. I don't have time for any of that. Catch me in the slow lane, but never in handcuffs.
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96.3 KKLZ. It's Reiner with you on your Tuesday night. And there's so many awesome shows happening in Vegas this summer. Sugar Ray is one of them. They're going to be at the Sahara for the summer concert series, and we have your tickets all week long. I'll give you the winning details in just a few minutes. Here's Aerosmith. It's Crying on 96.3.

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Linden Diamond Jewelers, the diamond and wedding ring store. 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

0: Pearl Theater inside the Palms this coming August. That is Pat Benatar and Hit Me With Your Best Shot on 96.3 KKLC. It's Reiner with you on your Tuesday night. And if you're lucky enough to still have your dad, a friendly reminder, Father's Day is just days away. Do something nice for the old man. Put some thought into it. The number one gift for dad this year, unfortunately, is gift cards. You can do better than that. You've known him your entire life. Try harder. You would for mom.
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2: Hey, Brian Hammer here, and if you're looking for a place to hang for the ultimate Aviator pregame party, come hang out with me at Poncho's in downtown Summerlin. I'll be there this Thursday from 4:30 to 6 p.m. with $25 gift cards from the awesome card shop, along with baseball cards to rip and slab. We'll also have Las Vegas Aviator swag as well, including team hats. 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Then after the party, just walk across the street and enjoy the ball game. Now, is that a pregame party or is that a pregame party?
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2: Good morning. Rolling on this early Tuesday, heads up for a ramp closure because of overnight road work on the 215 Southern Beltway, Valle Verde Drive. At the eastbound on-ramp, that ramp is closed for road work until 6 this morning. And fire crews on a fire call reported at Lake Mead Boulevard at J Street. No delays to report on the freeways currently on I-15 north and southbound. No slowing to report and looking good on I-11 up to the Spaghetti Bowl. And if you have a traffic tip, call us at 702-238-7333.
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13: Oh, let's do it. KKLZ Morning Show, Carla Ray, Executive Producer Morty. Oh, welcome. 86 degrees outside in Las Vegas. A balmy, lovely 108 today. Yesterday was gross. It was just gross.
14: It got to 112.
13: Oh, it was just gross. Yeah, it's gross, people. So if you're thinking of coming here right now, by God, leave your clothes at home, yeah. Okay? And bring powder. Oh, man.
14: Or just stay home.
13: Yes, that's right. That is right. Yes, we have air conditioning in Las Vegas. We do. It just runs 24/7 now. Just goes constantly. Bring a sweatshirt in case you go inside.
14: Right.
13: So
14: my mom asked, she goes, how do you survive in this? Because this is the first time she's actually been here when it's in the hundreds.
13: Right. Yeah.
14: And I said, well, we don't spend our time outside like you do back at home.
13: Right.
14: We are going from air conditioning to air conditioning.
13: That's right.
14: And back to more air conditioning.
13: That's right. That's
14: I said, but
13: right.
14: It's that 12 minutes or whatever between that you're just like, why do I live here?
13: Now, those of you listening in the South and the East Coast are saying, oh, God, you guys, please. My brother comes here from, he's near D.C., and the humidity's so, so awful. And he runs still. But here he's like, it just, man, it doesn't bother me, even when it's in the hundreds. Like, I have to drink gallons of water, but, you know. Yeah, so at least we don't have that, right? Imagine if your mom had this in Hawaii, 110 and that humidity. Yeah.
14: No one would want to live there.
13: No one would want to visit there. Oh, man. Well, welcome. Welcome to our beautiful desert.
14: Right.
13: Lots to talk about. A lot of fun stuff, actually, to talk about in sports today. I don't know if it was big sports news. I mean, I think it was big in Las Vegas, but maybe not unexpected.
14: Yeah.
13: At least not for me, that's for sure. We do have Sugar Ray tickets to give away in the 8 o'clock hour. Sugar Ray going to be over at the pool over at the Sahara. They're doing a whole series of concerts over there. This is one of them. We'll hook you up with those. Yes, you can sit right at the pool. Put your feet in. You can get in the pool if you want. Probably the best way to do it.
14: Yeah.
13: And enjoy Sugar Ray. Always a fun show, actually. A really fun show. We're just going to have some fun today with what is going on throughout the country and others with World Cup soccer. It's kind of fun. People are getting more and more into it, and I love to see it. I really do. I love to see it. Even Morty and myself going home and watching those games. It's like, wait, who's this? Okay. Yeah. I don't know. It's red. The flag is red and something, and then the other one's red and something. I can't tell what it is, but I like it. I like it. So we will have some fun this morning. Hopefully keep you entertained. And you know what? Let's get started.
0: Okay, we're back.
15: I'm ready.
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13: Yeah, I have no milkshake to bring the boys to the yard. Sorry. I do have a mom bod, though, and a variety of snacks if you'd like those. Well, listen to this. You know, I think we touched on this. I want to say maybe last year that this was in the works. Uh-huh. Well, it's like done. A Chinese company, they unveiled their smart toilet. It can drive itself to you, clean itself after you do your biz, and then, you know, take care of things. It's hooked into your plumbing system and all that. Now, it's not cheap. It's about $13,000.
14: What?
13: Yeah. But to be clear, it is really kind of designed for older people, people with disabilities, you know, mobility impairments,
14: right,
13: things like that. Not for lazy rich people who want to, you know, poop at their bedside and have R2-D-poo take it away. So it's there's a purpose to it, but I'm sure rich people will have it. Yeah, I don't even have to get out of bed. This is great. I just, yeah.
14: But when you say it comes to you, you mean like
13: it's a robot.
14: You
13: summon it. You have an app and you hit it and it comes to you. Like you can do with your Tesla if you want. Yeah, I know. It is kind of cool, but I mean, it It was kind of come up for people with disabilities.
14: I'm just trying to figure out how the plumbing thing works.
13: It's supposed to be hooked into your own plumbing. I don't know if there's a big, long... I saw it. It looks cool, but it doesn't really show it as I think it's supposed to be. Because there's like a young woman sitting on the side of the bed, still dressed, smiling at it. Yeah. It's like, I don't think that's what it is. But yeah, but they say it's attached. So I don't think it can be that far from, you know,
14: either that or it's like a Roomba type situation
13: where it goes
14: back to a dock and
13: that's what it might. Yeah, that might be it. But they say it goes right into your plumbing.
14: Okay,
13: so it must. That's must be what it is, Morty. Where it empties itself out.
14: Right. I just picture it driving around your house and
13: dropping
14: and
13: stuff. Whoopsie. You know, when you take your vacuum,
14: I dropped the poopsie.
13: Yeah, or sweeper the wrong way. And it's what happened? Yeah, that's right. Don't back it up. Let it just has to go forward. I know it's kind of, oh my God. Some of the things that we've come up with just because we can.
14: Yeah.
13: You know, are they needed? I don't know, but well, now this might be needed, Morty. Couple stories for you.
14: Okay.
13: Cup Noodles is out with two new ramen flavors. Kansas City Barbecue.
14: Okay.
13: And Texas Barbecue. So, which both sound kind of good.
14: It does.
13: So, Kansas City Barbecue has a smoky taste. The Texas has a more, they say, bold, spicier flavor.

0: shocking.
1: Yeah. Making, blue hot dogs. They're boiling them in Gatorade. And you know what? Kids might think this is cute and fun, but there is no reason to have blue wieners. There is no reason. None. If you, seriously, in the history of life, nobody wants blue wieners, okay? It wasn't rage bait enough. Then the TikToker said, guess what? You can do multicolor wieners by cooking them in different Monster Energy drinks. So,
0: why?
1: Yeah. Exactly. Why?
0: Why?
1: Again, there are things we do just because we can, I guess. I don't like it.
0: There's nothing wrong with plain old hot dog the way it is.
1: I don't like it. And listen, Florida, if you're going to Florida, if you live in Florida, they're now up to 8 cases of flesh-eating bacteria. Apparently bacteria really likes Floridians. I don't know what it is. Maybe they taste like Cheetos. I don't know. But I can't even fathom flesh-eating bacteria. Enjoy your oatmeal this morning. Okay, all the warnings, all the fun. A few things you should know. Brought to you by Gettl, G-O-E-T-T-L. They'll keep you cool, but it's hard to spell.
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5: What's your slowing for? A stalled vehicle reported I-11 southbound at Jones exit ramp. It's going to be off to the right. And on I-15 southbound side on the resort corridor, slowing approaching Charleston to Spring Mountain Road. No significant delays to report on 15 northbound. That's a pretty easy drive all the way up to the Spaghetti Bowl. And taking a look at I-11, traffic is light on 11 northbound all the way up to the Spaghetti Bowl. And if you have a traffic tip, call us at 702-238-7333.
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0: staffing for our workforce. For our brightest minds, it's meeting a deadline. It's on the front line with our heroes. And on the sidelines of the biggest games. 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NV Energy. This is what we do.
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3: Look at sports. What, the big NBA, the ticker tape in New York is tomorrow. Mm-hmm. The NBA Finals, they snagged their biggest audience since 1998, man. Ooh-wee, the Finals on TV. That's great. That is great for them. It was a good final. It was a good final. I'm not even an avid basketball watcher at all.
4: Right.
3: But, man, I was in. I was in. Yeah, their big parade will be tomorrow. They say if you live in New York, expect, to see confetti around for a few days anyhow. And that it literally will still be coming out of windows here and there. They deliver it to just dozens and dozens of buildings.
4: Mm-hmm.
3: So they can
4: just sprinkle
3: toss
4: them
3: it out. That's so cool. It is. It's quite unlike, it would be here or anywhere else. It's quite a spectacle, that's for sure. Aviators lost to Round Rock.
4: Oh.
3: Yeah, 11-14, their first of their six-game series. Aces play the Mercury in Phoenix tonight. And some news, boy, out of VGK land, General Manager Kelly McCrimmon announced yesterday that John Tortorella will not be returning to the team as coach. That did not surprise me.
4: No, I think everybody knew that was the case.
3: I think so, but a lot of people have a whole lot to say. I get it.
4: Yeah.
3: Next candidate, possibly, rumors, it would make sense, I suppose, Ryan Craig. Been with the Golden Knights since day one.
4: Mm-hmm.
3: And he was an assistant coach, Morty?
4: He was like an assistant, for the Golden Knights.
3: And then he went to the Silver Knights, right? Yeah.
4: As head coach.
3: So,
4: the players love him.
3: Yeah.
4: He knows them all.
3: Right. He could just walk over, too.
4: Yeah.
3: I mean, he's right there. So why not? Why not?
4: They did all of the exit interviews.
3: Yeah. Yeah.
4: What is Jack Eichel? I mean, everyone's like, well, you're Vegas. You're the most hated team.
3: Okay.
4: In the league, and he says there ain't no player that has Vegas on their no trade list.
3: Yeah,
4: that is true.
3: yeah,
4: that is true.
3: Right, that's funny. That's very funny.
4: Probably
3: I'm sure
4: why they hate us.
3: Probably. Boy, World Cup soccer going on.
4: Love it.
3: And so many things just coming out of this that are very joyful. Single women, they're flocking to the games. They want to meet a nice guy. Where are you going to see more guys than soccer? One 33-year-old woman said the dating pool just expanded so much more. She's hoping to meet, maybe some guy who's traveling here for the games, maybe one of the athletes, she said. Whatever. One of the venues, one of the parties. A bit of advice, ladies. Remember, they don't use their hands. So I'm just saying, just keep that in mind.
4: Yep.
3: U.S. plays Australia on Friday. Now, Scottish World Cup soccer fans pretty much drank Boston dry. Boston is like low on beer. They celebrated Scotland's 1-0 win over Haiti. And they say for like the last week, bars and liquor stores sold four times as much Boston lager than usual. Sam Adams had to schedule emergency deliveries to keep up. They said, we tripled St. Patrick's Day. Some bars, refrigerators broke because of how many times they were being opened and closed. Supplies of Corona, Bud, Coors, Miller, Guinness, Mick Ultra, and Tennent's Lager, Scotland's most popular beer, all out. All out. So they're going to have to drink like, I don't know what they're going to drink. Do they have Modella? Maybe they can put the Modella in there. I don't know. But yeah, slow down, Scots.
4: That's awesome. Yeah,
3: it is. I know the Scots, the Irish. I know it. They like their beer.
4: Emergency backup
3: delivery. Yes, they like their beer. And ours is cold here.
4: Yeah.
3: So that's, that tastes weird.
4: I don't know if you saw the Scots are also putting traffic cones.
3: Yes.
4: On all of the statues here in the United States.
3: Yes.
4: I saw all the pictures. I'm like, this is great.
3: It is. They're having a blast. Shoot, I mean, they won that game. You would think they won the whole, cup.
4: Right.
3: I mean, it was, oh, my God. I love what's happening, and everybody is getting more and more into it, and you should, because it is. It's very joyful. It really is, and everybody needs a little more of that in their life.
4: Yes, they do.
3: Right? That is your look at sports, brought to you by the Valley Health System of Southern Nevada, with 15 ERs open 24/7. Health happens here.
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5: Much for slowing for a stalled vehicle, I-11, southbound, Jones Boulevard at the exit ramp off to the right. Also, a stall was reported on I-15 northbound, just past Speedway northeast of the city. This is blocking the right shoulder, and a stalled vehicle on north on I-15 at Craig Road right now, also off to the right. Slowing on I-11 in East Valley northbound, heaviest between Pecos up to I-15 at the Spaghetti Bowl. And if you see a traffic tip, call us at 702-238-7333.
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0: 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You know, I saw a news story earlier in the week about, you know, our country is turning 250 years old. And they want to do a time capsule that there will be opened in another 250 years. 2276, whatever, yeah. 2276, that'd be another, yeah. That's right. So, I'm looking, they want to do a time capsule legit, and they're talking about things that will go into it, and that's still in the planning stages so far, what they know will be in there. An iPhone 17, no battery, most right. likely don't want to do that. Native American artwork, some essays from students, a Coca-Cola bottle, and they're kind of wondering now what else? What else do we put in a time capsule? This would have to be representative of our country, you know, and representing perhaps states, territories, and things that represent now and what we've either developed, watched, learned, all of that stuff. There was one buried in 1795 by Paul Revere and Samuel Adams. And, you know, there wasn't much back then, but there were some coins, historical plaques, medals, George Washington, a medal of his, clippings from newspapers, banknotes, and names like a listing, a paper record of the listing of states' leaders at that time. Now, there weren't that many.
1: Right.
0: But, again, we've come a long way in 250 years. So I'm kind of wondering if there is something that you think would be representative of our times, 2026, and maybe even, you know, what has happened, you know, even further than those 200, past 250 years. Somebody had said, like, microfiche, which was a big deal back then. I don't know if that's indicative so much of now. It's certainly something right. that they would look at in 250 years and say, what in the hell? What is this?
1: I wonder if any Olympian gold medalists would put their gold medal in there.
0: I'll bet they would.
1: That would be something
0: cool. To have one in there, that would be cool. I'm not joking when I say I think a croc.
1: No,
0: yeah, there.
1: Definitely.
0: I mean, that you know, I'm thinking people will open this and say, you know, like, what are these things? Wow, this was a thing back then. And I think, love them, hate them, I think a croc. I think also throw in a couple of Ozempic.
1: Yeah.
0: why not? A Taylor Swift album?
1: Yeah.
0: And they'll all open it and think, was she a goddess back then? Yes, she was.
1: She was. But, the Eras.
0: Right? But legit, what would you put in there? You think about innovations. Now, I don't know if this is a big box, a small box. I don't think it should be buried, my opinion. I think it should be left somewhere. It should be on display somewhere like the Smithsonian or something like that where you can't get into it,
1: but you can see it.
0: Yes.
1: Yeah.
0: So I think that, I don't know, I just would love to know what you think would be indicative of now, of the times that we are living in. For somebody to open in 250 years and say, wow, maybe it's a toilet that comes to your bed and you can take a poop.
1: You didn't mention the Roomba.
0: A Roomba? Yes, I think a Roomba. I think that would be baffling even then.
1: Yeah.
0: You know, even in 250 years to a lot of people saying, what is this? It will be so far beyond that, you know, I 702-739-9636. What would go in America's new time capsule to be opened in 2276? 702-739-9636. Let's help the country out. Huh? Why not? It is Soul Asylum 96.3 KKLZ. I'm sorry, it is Michael Jackson, excuse me, on 96.3. Carla, wake up. Wake up. Wake up, Carla.
2: You know, you make me feel so good inside.

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1: 702-739-9636. That is our number. You can call or text. We're talking about that next time capsule here in America that will be opened in 250 years. 2276. Wow, that's weird. Oh, my gosh. What will we put in it? What will we put in it? And when I say indicative of our times, I mean our times. Even in the last 20, 25 years, we have advanced so much. And you know, we're talking about all of those advancements. I think technology is a huge part of our world.
2: Yep.
1: So I was thinking, Morty, like even putting in like a zip drive, a floppy disk.
2: Oh, yeah.
1: Drive, you know.
2: Yeah.
1: And I think you have to have, like, if you put that phone in there, they're saying they're putting an iPhone 17 in there. But I think you have to have some sort of instructions on how it worked.
2: Right.
1: You know, and what apps were and all of that. Because I think those will be obsolete. I really think those will be obsolete by then. I think everything is going to somehow be in our brain. We may have chips. I don't know.
2: Yeah.
1: And you just think about it, and it's there. I don't know. Maybe I'm getting too futuristic, but who knows? And if you think about it as well, every bit of technology we use today is a part of technology that was available in, you know, I'll go back, what, 50, 60, 70 years.
2: Right.
1: It's all still a part of that. It just looks different, and it has a much bigger capacity. God, we sound smart this morning. We really do.
2: Capacity.
1: Capacity. A larger capacity. 702-739-9636. What would we put into that American time capsule? You people are interesting. Very interesting. Now, Sally said an orange traffic cone. I'm sure that would be like, what was the movie with the Coke bottle? The gods must be crazy.
2: Oh, yeah.
1: When they open that up, it's like, what the hell? What on earth? Shauna, I like it. Shauna said maybe put a terabyte with all the different medical accomplishments and definitely some music of the ages.
2: Oh, yeah. That's smart.
1: It is very smart. Really, really smart. I love that.
2: You'd have to put a computer into access.
1: I know.
2: Into, right?
1: I know. Yes. Yeah. One of those old computers. One of those old laptops.
2: Yeah, 250 years from now, they're going to be like, oh my God. How do we connect this?
1: I swear you're going to talk into your finger and just get whatever you need.
2: Right.
1: Porter. Okay. Porter said, you know, for the time capsule, there need to be a few decades worth of music in there. Beach Boys, Pet Sounds, anything by maybe James Brown, Aretha, Taylor Swift, an iPod, a cassette tape, maybe some vinyl records, and forgive me, Carla, but maybe even some Alan Jackson. I said, ooh, how about Garth?
2: Oh, yeah.
1: He said,
2: definitely.
1: Ooh. And then he said, Johnny Cash. There you go.
2: Yeah.
1: There you go. Let's see here. Mike, these are great. You know, well, Mike said, why don't you just load up every single Cybertruck? They won't fit in there, Mike, but they can shoot them into space.
2: Yeah.
1: We have to put in that plastic hard hat with the two beer holders and the hose that go to your mouth. Yeah, there you go. That's indicative.
2: This is how we entertained ourselves 250 years ago.
1: That is brilliant. Now, somebody asked if we could put Kim Kardashian in there. So, you know, a good indicator.
2: Yeah.
1: Oh, Christine, pumpkin spice. In there, pumpkin spice,
2: like a candle or anything.
1: She put in what we make it with, basically.
2: Oh, okay.
1: There you go. And then she said, "Let it be someone else's problem." You guys are killing me. 702-739-9636. Jesse's on the phone. Jesse, what do you think should be in that time capsule that America's going to open up in 250 years.
3: I think we should put a McDonald's cheeseburger and see if it's any different. Take a picture of it the way it is and put it next to it and see if it changes.
1: Oh, that is too funny. It's funny. One of the stipulations is like no food or something that would affect things around it. However, I don't know
3: That's not technically food.
1: Exactly, Jesse. You read my mind. I think it's a great suggestion. If nothing else, you got to have some fast food wrappers
2: in
1: there.
3: Exactly.
1: Right?
2: Or at least a receipt. Yep.
1: Yeah, there you go. There you go. Jesse, thanks for the call. Appreciate it.
3: All right. Have a good day. Bye.
1: KKLZ, who's on the phone?
4: We got Freddie.
1: Freddie, what would it be for you? What are we putting in that time capsule?
4: I'm going to say some blue hot dogs.
1: Stop it. Freddie, no, never. Never. I will not succumb. No.
4: No, maybe like a handheld game, like a Nintendo Switch 2 or something.
2: Yeah.
1: Oh, that would be cool.
2: Yeah, just take the same thing with the iPhone, take the battery out.
1: Right. Even.
4: Yeah.
1: You figure this is, 250 years from now, even putting in, it goes back a ways, but a joystick or a current control. How about that?
2: Yeah.
1: Something like that. That would be cool.
4: Yeah.
1: Good suggestion. Thanks, Freddie. Appreciate it.
4: All right. Have a good one, guys.
1: You know what else I think we should put in there? I think we should, Morty, put in Axe body spray. Right? Because I think that, future douchebags are going to need something. So put that in there. And then Kevin Hart, just because he'll probably fit.
2: Yeah.
1: Just put him in there. Just, why are you putting me in here, man?
2: They're going to open that time capsule, and the Axe spray is going to explode while it's in there. And they're going to open it. It's like, why does it smell like musty man?
1: Yeah, it's weird because guys are wearing this still. Oh, my God. 96.3 KKLZ.
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7: Watch for a stalled vehicle reported on the Western Beltway 215 southbound at Russell. It's going to be off to the right. And slowing on I-11 in northwest Las Vegas, southbound begins approaching Cheyenne, continues south rounding the Rainbow Curve to Jones. And in the East Valley on I-11 northbound, slowing between Charleston up to I-15 at the Spaghetti Bowl. On I-15, slowing begins in north Las Vegas at Lake Mead and will continue south to Flamingo. And if you have a traffic tip, call us at the tip line at 702-238-7333.
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2: Well, let's see here. What's going on? You know what? Father's Day, by the way, this Sunday. List of the best TV dads of all time includes Bob Belcher from Bob's Burgers. I love that show. Herman Munster from The Munsters. And Phil Dunphy from Modern Family. There's a whole list of them, and they're good ones. I mean, they're the ones that you think that should be on there. You know, there's also Al Bundy. You know,
3: Danny
2: from
3: Tanner didn't make it.
2: Who?
3: Danny Tanner from Full House.
2: Yes, he did make it.
3: Okay.
2: Yeah, yes, he did make it. Even. Who was I a little surprised? I was a little surprised at Al Bundy. You know, was he the best father? I don't know about that. Andy Taylor, of course. Andy Griffith. Who? Red Foreman from
3: Foreman. Red.
2: Yes. Now, Stephen Keaton on Family Ties. He was a good dad, man. Mm-hmm. He was a very good dad. And, of course, for some of you who go back a little farther, Ward Cleaver from Leave It to Beaver. Yeah, there you go. Man, let me tell you something. If you haven't seen one of those shows, I was flipping the other night, and one of those, MeTV, I think it was.
3: Uh-huh.
2: There was an episode. Man. They're so fun to watch. How times have changed and how simple the problems were. Oh, man, watch one. Just kids, watch one. You can laugh all you want, but it'll definitely make you laugh. Shania Twain, I had no idea, is currently opening for Harry Styles in the UK right now.
3: Interesting.
2: Yeah. She said she's doing it because she very much respects his relationship with his mom, and they have formed a friendship. Because of it, they had talked to each other at one point in time, and they've become friends. That's a show right there, man. Shania and Harry Styles. Wow. Chris Daughtry. It's hard to believe that he's been around this long, but they just released dates for his 20 years unplugged tour. 20 years ago.
3: Jeez.
2: On American Idol. 20 years. He will be at the Pearl Theater at the Palms November 7th. Tickets do go on sale on Friday. Morty, I'm sure that you, I don't know if you have met him along the way.
3: I've met him multiple times.
2: Yeah, when I worked at Channel 3, he came in a couple times. And he's just a nice guy.
3: Yeah.
2: He's just a nice guy.
3: I actually almost got a tattoo with him.
2: Ah, okay. I'm sorry about that, but okay.
3: I backed out.
2: Okay. He's just a good guy.
3: But really,
2: that's funny. That's great. Gilmore Girls, if you're watching it on Netflix, you better wrap it up because it's leaving Netflix after 12 years. But it's still on Disney Plus and Hulu, of course. What a great show. Go back and watch that one. Why not? And Boy George. So he used AI. He used it. Huh. To help recreate his voice back to when he was 22.
3: Uh-huh.
2: And to do Karma Chameleon, I have to see, bear with me. Let me see. I think I have this. I want to see if I can play this. Hold on. Everybody just sit still. There we go. Let me see if I can play this, Morty. Let's see here. I think I can do this. Here we go. Let me see. I think this is it. Let's see. Okay, so this is, I believe, the original.

0: more full.
1: Yeah. Yeah, it's interesting. I don't know why he did that. I really don't know. I mean, okay.
0: It's kind of like remastering your own.
1: That's exactly what it was, really. I mean, Taylor Swift's kind of started that whole thing, you know, so good for her. So there you go. If you want to hear the new old Boy George, then you can hear it on YouTube. Go ahead. Have at it. A few more things you should know brought to you by Meineke. Free towing within 5 miles from any location.
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1: So we have those tickets to see Sugar Ray over at the Sahara at the pool, and we want to give them to you. That is going to be this weekend, as a matter of fact, June 20th. And I'll tell you what, we talked about some of the best TV dads. So we're going to play just a snippet of a theme song, and you're going to tell us what show this is from. Just as simple as that. Why not? Just as simple as that. Tell us what it's from. If you're the ninth caller, we will hook you up with those tickets to see Sugar Ray this weekend over at the Sahara Pool. Here we go. That should be pretty easy,
2: yeah.
1: I'm thinking. I'll even give you a hint. They added that, they had the cousin Oliver syndrome, and they added that kid. They added that kid. You know when they'd add a kid? When the show, the others were getting older, and then they'd just add some kid to the show. They'd have a baby, or they'd taken the cousin, whatever.
2: You had given me a clip earlier, and I was like, I don't know it. And then you said, oh, let me play this part, and it was this. And everyone's like, oh,
1: there
2: exactly
1: you
2: like
1: go.
2: Me.
1: And you're going to keep singing it now.
2: Yep.
1: Go ahead. 702-739-9636. Ninth caller. If you can tell us what show that theme song is from, we will hook you up with tickets to see Sugar Ray on June 20th this weekend. Good luck.
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10: It was a cousin Oliver syndrome. I think it was Ben, I think, on Family Ties, I think it was. But Colleen, doesn't matter, because you are going to see Sugar Ray this weekend over at the Sahara. Hang on the line. I'm going to tell you how to get those tickets from 96.3 KKLZ and Michael E. Minden Diamond Jewelers. They got our prize closet all stocked for us. Hang on the line.
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2: Shirtless Westville, Indiana man recently arrested for waving, get this, not a gun, not a knife, a chainsaw.
1: Oh, sweet. Okay. Oh, my God.
2: Passing cars on the U.S. 421.
1: Oh, my God. Okay.
2: His name's Matthew Fancher. He was cuffed, charged with disorderly conduct and possession. Fancher told the deputies the drone was reading his mind.
1: Okay.
2: Because he was feeling weird, so he decided to wave a chainsaw at passing cars. Because that's going to stop it.
1: Okay. Well, you know what? We're just going to keep the stupid people segment. A 79-year-old Hollywood, Florida man. Now, he was arrested because he was walking around his apartment complex in just a thong. Yeah. Now, when the police came, Tyrone told cops, hey, I have a right to walk around naked under Florida statute 800.001 as long as I'm not at a park. Well, guess what? He was arrested, charged with indecent exposure, because you can't just do that and have that thing just flapping in the breeze in a teeny tiny thong. Okay, Tyrone, busted. That is your other news.
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0: 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A feel-good story. 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Become a member. This is just cool. I love this. A new app. It's called Dog Date Afternoon, and it's helping dog owners find love and companionship. The app allows users to create a profile based on their dog's age, size, temperament, and play style. It matches them with other owners of compatible dogs so they can schedule play dates or group outings. They call them puppy parties. It's $4.99, the app, and users can track vaccination status. There's a calendar to schedule, you know, outings, and the app's creator said, you know, I met a guy who joined the app, has two dogs, one friendly, one not, and for him, it really makes him more comfortable when he matches with someone so he can explain that that dog is a jerk sometimes. So it's very cool. She said, and as soon as it hit the app store, people just started signing up, and it's been a great way for people to meet who, you know, people that they wouldn't have met before. So I think it's a great idea because you're right. All dogs have a different temperament. Yep. Morty Squish would need to be around a dog that has his own temperament, yep, you know?
1: Like me.
0: Yes. Yes. Laid back, and you too. So it's very, very cool. Dog Date Afternoon.
1: That's
0: look,
1: awesome.
0: Yeah. Look it up if you are into it. That is it for us for Wednesday. Make it a great day. Mr. Sid is back for more. He's filling in for Wendy all week. He'll have your morning music marathon sponsored by Life Source Water Systems. 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Sid will have tickets for Brian Regan. You want to get your laugh on? Definitely the guy to see. Get out there and enjoy your day. Stay cool. Bring the fan mister along if you're going to be out and about at all. And definitely be kind to one another, would you? And be kind to yourselves.
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0: 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The bald eagle became America's national symbol in 1782 because it represented strength and freedom. Although once endangered, conservation efforts helped the majestic bird recover across the country. 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

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Good morning, I'm Mr. Sid. I'm sitting in this week for Wendy Rush, who's enjoying a well-deserved vacation. And right now, you're in the middle of our morning music marathon. Here's Bon Jovi with Wanted Dead or Alive on the station, giving you the best hits of the 80s, 90s, and more. 96.3 KKLZ.

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I know for a fact that if you get invited to a wedding reception, there's like five songs that you're going to hear. We Are Family, September, you're going to hear Uptown Funk, you're going to hear Don't Stop Believing, and you're going to hear Footloose by Kenny Loggins right here on 96.3.

96.3 KKOZ, the best hits of the 80s, 90s, and more. Good Wednesday morning. I'm Mr. Sid. I'm in this week for Wendy Rush. And a little later on in the shift, we'll be qualifying you for tickets to see Brian Regan, who's coming to the Venetian on Saturday, July 11th. If you win those tickets, you also get a $25 gift card from Rolling Smoke Barbecue and qualify for that beautiful ruby and diamond necklace from Michael E. Minden Diamond Jewelers, the diamond and wedding ring store. 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

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I'm Mr. Sid in this week for Wendy with Berlin and Take My Breath Away from Top Gun.

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So the Sahara has their summer concert series going on at the pool, and Sugar Ray performs this Saturday. 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

0: 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So our Vegas Golden Knights were eliminated on Sunday from the Stanley Cup Final. And the question is, are they going to bring back head coach John Tortorella? The answer is they are not. The team announced that he will not be coming back as head coach. His contract is up at the end of this month. And the leading candidate to be the new coach is the coach of the Henderson Silver Knights, Ryan Craig. So we'll see what happens with that.
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Sugar Ray is coming to the Sahara this Saturday for the Summer Concert Series. 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Details on how you can win coming up in minutes.

0: That's one of the groups that I would love to see in concert along with the Eagles, but I probably will never get to. Aerosmith right here on 96.3 KKLZ, the best hits of the 80s, 90s, and more. I'm Mr. Sid in this week for Wendy Rush. 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

0: 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Wendy's Medley, sponsored by Southwest Gas, will return next week, and it's time for a giveaway right now. We want to qualify you for a pair of tickets to see Brian Regan, who's coming to the Venetian on Saturday, July 11th. 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So I need you to text the letters LOL for laugh out loud. 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

96.3 KKOZ, the best hits of the 80s, 90s, and more. So the Sahara Hotel and Casino has a great event going on for the summer. It's their summer concert series out at the pool. Sugar Ray will be performing this Saturday. And guess what? We got your tickets. I got details coming up for you in minutes on how you can be a winner right here on 96.3 KKOZ.

0: Eurythmics on 96.3 KKLZ, the best hits of the 80s, 90s, and more. I'm Mr. Sid in this week for Wendy Rush. 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

The best hits of the 80s, 90s, and more on 96.3 KKLZ. We got news from the world of tennis. Venus and Serena will be getting together to play doubles at Wimbledon. Yay for them. Wimbledon kicks off on Monday, June the 29th, and runs through Sunday, July the 12th. Good luck to Venus and Serena.

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I'm Mr. Sid in this week for Wendy Rush with one of my favorites right here, Tears for Fears. 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

0: Best hits of the 80s, 90s, and more right here on 96.3 KKLZ, where the news of the day is the Golden Knights announcing that they will not be bringing back John Tortorella as head coach. Leading candidate to be the new coach is Ryan Craig, who's the head coach of the Las Vegas Silver Knights that play out in Henderson. Coming up next, we're going commercial-free again for 96 minutes in your afternoon music marathon, sponsored by Sam and Ash Law Firm, because you deserve what's right. Journey's going to kick us off.
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I'm Mr. Sid in this week for Wendy Rush, but I'm out of here. Hammer's up next. 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

0: 50 northbound starting to slow down a bit due to a crash at Spring Mountain that is blocking the right lane. Southbound 15 after Lake Mead Boulevard, an accident's been moved to the left shoulder. Watch for a crash eastbound Summerlin Parkway before Buffalo Drive. Multi-car crash there is blocking three right lanes. Northbound Hualapai Way after Flamingo, earlier crash still has two left lanes blocked. Watch for emergency workers there. When you see traffic problems, call the tip line at 702-238-7333. Kerry Edwards, Las Vegas Traffic.
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0: This Saturday in San Diego, California, a competitive eating competition is going to happen involving ramen noodles. They're really getting kind of scary with these eating contests. Anyway, it's 96.3 KKLZ, hits of the 80s, 90s, and more. My name's Brian Hammer. And you know right now, there's some college student listening to this or finding out about this and thinking to themselves, oh, wait a second, I caught a gum pro?
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2: That earlier crash eastbound Summerlin Parkway before Buffalo Drive still blocking multiple right lanes. Just one lane on the left-hand side getting by. Traffic is backed up. It's a 35-minute delay. Summerlin Parkway eastbound between the Western Beltway and Interstate 11. Westbound on the 215 Southern Beltway at Decatur, the right shoulder is blocked by an accident. 15 northbound at the Spring Mountain exit, an injury accident there is blocking the right lane of that off-ramp. When you see traffic problems, call the tip line 702-238-7333. 33, Carrie Edwards, Las Vegas traffic.
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Joe Perry saying there are definitely other options when it comes to Aerosmith. I'm not quite sure what that means, but hopefully it means a good thing. 96.3 KKLZ. 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It's Brian Hammer. Crying now from Aerosmith.